Brother, you missed my Craven voice note about the food. I don't think you listened to it. About the... I'm going to just talk about it again. That cauliflower thing that you had. I could have eaten that all day. That was delicious. And then the cheesecake. The pineapple turnover cheesecake the next day.

Man, with crystal clear mind, gotta remind myself the reason why I keep digging. How many more debates I have to win again to win? It's so hard, so I go so hard in it. I think I got the message, so I ain't no phone ringing. Gotta remind myself.